dance like David. I want a faith like Paul. I want to sing like Silas tearing down the prison walls. I want to face that fire. It won't burn me though.

This is Sanctuary, online at yoursanctuary.nz. There was nowhere.

0: The process of God adding and removing people from our lives serves a greater purpose aligned with His plan for our growth and well-being. Ecclesiastes chapter 3 verse 1 reminds us that there is a time for everything and a season for every activity under the heavens. This includes seasons where individuals can enter to bless our lives, teach us and encourage us, and seasons where others may actually depart to allow for personal growth and redirection, or potentially even protection from harm. You know, my friend, God's wisdom surpasses our understanding, and His decisions regarding relationships are guided by His love and foresight. My friend, Romans 8 verse 28 says that we know that all things works for the good of those who love Him and who have been called according to His purpose. So, my friend, I want you to know this. Therefore, when someone enters or exits your lives, you need to trust that it ultimately serves a greater good that aligns with God's plan for our life. It's Joshua Singh, and I want to help you grow in your walk with God. So let's connect at joshuasingh.com.
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Corey Asprey with Reckless Love right here on Sanctuary. Johnny Clist with you. Hey, coming up shortly, we're going to hear a little bit of a chat with David James, artist out of Nelson, a little bit in part of our series of worship and art. Right now, though, let's get back into the music. Phillips, Craig and Dean.

0: There is nothing nicer than a freshly brewed cup of tea, especially when it's made with loose tea in a teapot. As everybody's tastes differ, it's important that tea is brewed to suit the person's specific taste. Tea is not meant to stay in a pot, giving off beautiful aromas. It's to be poured out and given to the person who needs it. God has called us to be teapots, to pour into people's lives words of comfort and encouragement that often God has first given to us. We are to be givers, not brewers. As Paul wrote to the Corinthians, with the comfort God comforts us, we are to comfort others. My friend Yolinda shared these thoughts with me. Now I'm passing them on to you. Brew on them, and when appropriate, pour them out to others. I'm June Dooney, and you can contact me on junedooney.com.
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0: 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But God said something different. He said he'd take me with my bruises and my scars. He never said life would be easy. It can still be tough. But I know this. I've got hope.
1: It's your sanctuary. 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

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More worship music next with Glory, Honour and Power Influence Music, and on the way also Stars Go Dim and Holy. Looking forward to Tim Neufeld, Audrey Assad wrapping up this three in a row with Cornerstone. Just a heads up on a fabulous movie tomorrow night, Friday night on Shine TV starting at 7:30, and especially if you want to do the Friday night blob thing. It's called We Are Stronger. Really powerful story basically a journey to hope and healing. Master Sergeant Victor Raphael is nearing the end of his military career when an explosion in Afghanistan leaves him injured. And he ends up back home and just kind of adjusting to peacetime. He's got his wounds, physical wounds, but there's also the wounds of the soul. And it's just a really, really powerful movie. If you want to be encouraged, check it out. It's called We Are Stronger, A Journey to Hope and Healing on Shine TV tomorrow night.

0: This is Susie Holt with Chocolate and God. In Exodus 4, it says, "And the people believed, and when they heard that the Lord had visited the people of Israel and that he had seen their affliction, they bowed their heads and worshipped." Moses was so worried about going back to talk with the Israelites to let them know that God had heard their cries and wanted to deliver them because he didn't think they would believe him or listen to him. His words were basically, "Who am I that they would believe me?" When God asks you to do something for him, he will prepare the way and he will prepare the hearts of those that will be affected by his request. Pray for God to prepare the hearts of those you care about and pray for him to give you the words you need to reach them for him. Trust that he will equip you to do all that he's asking you to do. And remember, God doesn't call the qualified, he qualifies the called. Ladies, let's do something together and take the 30-day challenge and be in the Word every day. 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

0: A couple of years ago, in the middle of a beautiful spring, I was rather taken with a particular tree in full blossom. I'm used to seeing white and pink blossoms, but I'm used to seeing them on different trees. This particular tree stood out because it had a whole bunch of pink blossom, but it also had a great big mass of white ones. Maybe this is more common than I thought, I don't know. But I do know that this tree stood out to me for as long as the blossom lasted that spring. For me, that tree was a beautiful picture of what it means to abide in God, to have confidence in God, to rest in Him, to have the Lord's presence in us, and to know His word and be engrafted in Him. In John 15, verse 7, we're reminded of one of Jesus' promises. The Message says, "If you make yourselves at home with me and my words are at home in you, you can be sure that whatever you ask will be listened to and acted on." Great things can happen when we allow ourselves to be engrafted. Abiding in the Lord, just like pink and white blossoms occurring on the same tree, brings such promise. For more, go to fionacaris.com.
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2: 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Oh.

Modern day hymn, really, isn't it? All Sufficient Merit by Shane and Shane. They brought it out 3 years ago in 2023 and sung by Shane and Shane. 22 minutes past 11. I'm Cathy. You're with Sanctuary, New Zealand's worship station, Evening Devotion. I was mentioning earlier in the evening in the Christian history, it's the anniversary of the death of a German Benedictine abbess. It was this day, 1179. And she was a composer, a writer, and an incredible woman with enormous influence, but also an incredible deep love of God. And I came across this prayer of hers to do with the Holy Spirit and thought I'd share it with you from our prayers from the past. Beautiful prayer, and you're welcome to join in if you want. Holy Spirit, the life that gives life. You are the cause of all movement. You are the breath of all creatures. You are the salve that purifies the souls. You are the ointment that heals our wounds. You are the fire that warms our hearts. And you are the light that guides our feet. Let all the world praise you. Amen. More worship music now with Phil Wickham, Brandon Lake, So Good. On the way also, Gwippa's Worship, Holy Fire.

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Steve Aparana, who I believe is not feeling too well at the moment. So if you're a praying person, please put Steve on your list. Man, he can sing though, can't he? If ever the opportunity...

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Grace Music and Alive, 27 after 9. How are you doing? This is Lee on the Morning Sanctuary. Time now for the verse of the day, which is brought to you by the Bible Society Group, who believe the Bible is for everyone. Let's look at...

Can I ask you to think of something you've seen in the last 24 hours? Maybe it's the face of someone you love. Maybe it's the road you drove on or the work you did with your hands. For people living with cataracts in Papua New Guinea, these simple things can be taken away from them. Cataracts slowly steal their sight, and with it, their independence, their education, their work, and their ability to fully participate in community life. But it doesn't have to be this way. On September 24th, Sanctuary and CBM, Christian Blinds Mission, are coming together for Miracles Day, where you can be a part of bringing sight, hope, and a new future. 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

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Y'all know how we do it. Take it up and praise.

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It's nice to know that at the end of the day, you can wind down with Evening Devotion with Kathy Jenke. 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Weeknights 7 to midnight. 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